0: 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A hustle here and a hustle there. New York City is the place where they said, hey babe, take a walk on the wild side. I said, hey Joe, take a walk on the wild side.
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0: Okay, fresh, man. Look at this. This is for the culture, man. For la cultura. You know?
2: Three point, baby. Mamacita. Ha. Maluma, baby.
3: Maluma, baby. J Balvin. Colombia.